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1: Lincoln, the thing, them call a broken heart. 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

0: Radio Złote Przeboje. 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
1: 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Hey, what's going on, man? Yeah, she's at home.

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